0: Audi Antenne.
1: One ticket, please. 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Hey, what's going on, man?
2: Yeah, she's at home.
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And I called your name like an addicted to cocaine, calls for the stuff you love to blame. And I

0: Audi-Antenne.
1: Audi-Antenne.
2: One ticket, please. Long and loose, everybody's here. Hey, what's going on, man?
3: Yeah, she's at home.
2: Yeah,